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1: 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Rough.
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1: It's the way we
2: keep
1: do.
2: On burning.
1: Proud Mary. And we're rolling.
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